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1: 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Thank you.
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7: Hi, good afternoon. The updated forecast for the Permian Basin, Southwest Texas. Temperatures are moving into the middle of the 90s this afternoon under mostly sunny sky. The temperatures by even 10 p.m. about 85 degrees. And the morning lows still 70, 72 degrees. And we'll do it again, a repeat performance on Saturday, even Sunday, as we go into a new work week next week. Dry weather conditions, the story. From the RRoberts.tv studio, meteorologist Ron Roberts.
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8: The weather forecast for the Permian Basin in southwest Texas after a day of temperatures once again in the middle of the upper 90s. The evening temperatures by midnight around 84 to 85 degrees. Morning low temperatures in the upper 60s, lower 70s. High temperatures as we get into Friday and the course of the weekend. Temperatures in the middle to upper 90s will be the highs. From the RRoberts.tv studio, meteorologist Ron Roberts.
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5: Hi, good afternoon. The updated forecast for the Permian Basin, Southwest Texas. Temperatures are moving into the middle of the 90s this afternoon under mostly sunny sky. The temperatures by even 10 p.m. about 85 degrees, and the morning lows still 70, 72 degrees. And we'll do it again, a repeat performance on Saturday, even Sunday, as we go into a new work week next week. Dry weather conditions, the story. From the RRoberts.tv studio, meteorologist Ron Roberts.
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day, Potts Farm was a place to go. 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Them old

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7: The weather forecast for the Permian Basin in southwest Texas after a day of temperatures once again in the middle of the upper 90s. The evening temperatures by midnight around 84 to 85 degrees. Morning low temperatures in the upper 60s, lower 70s. High temperatures as we get into Friday and the course of the weekend. Temperatures in the middle to upper 90s will be the highs. From the RRoberts.tv studio, meteorologist Ron Roberts.
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12: Hi, good afternoon. The updated forecast for the Permian Basin, Southwest Texas. Temperatures are moving into the middle of the 90s this afternoon under mostly sunny sky. The temperatures by even 10 p.m., about 85 degrees. And the morning lows, still 70, 72 degrees. And we'll do it again, a repeat performance on Saturday, even Sunday, as we go into a new work week next week. Dry weather conditions, the story. From the rRoberts.tv studio, meteorologist Ron Roberts.
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9: The weather forecast for the Permian Basin in southwest Texas after a day of temperatures once again in the middle of the upper 90s. The evening temperatures by midnight around 84 to 85 degrees. Morning low temperatures in the upper 60s, lower 70s. High temperatures as we get into Friday and the course of the weekend. Temperatures in the middle to upper 90s will be the highs. From the RRoberts.tv studio, meteorologist Ron Roberts.
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1: We've been to both Carolinas, seen a big Montana sky, driven up and down the coast a few times, London, Paris, paradise. But ain't got much memory of the scenes, come to think I missed them all. And damn, if I

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1: Midland County Sheriff's Office and Midland Crime Stoppers need your help in solving an aggravated robbery. On July 2nd, 2026, deputies with the Midland County Sheriff's Office responded to the 3700 block of East County Road 160 in reference to a robbery in progress. Upon arrival, deputies learned an unknown Hispanic male wearing a ski mask, gray shirt, and tan pants entered into the store armed with a rifle and demanded money. The suspect then began firing multiple rounds into the floor of the store and at the owner. The suspect then fled the store and continued to fire rounds. The suspect was seen fleeing the location in a white and colored Chevrolet Silverado flatbed pickup. Images of the suspect vehicle can be seen on Midland Crime Stoppers' Facebook page. Midland Crime Stoppers are offering up to a $1,000 cash reward for information leading to the arrest or charges of the individuals involved. 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For the Midland Crime Stoppers and the Midland County Sheriff's Office, I am Sergeant Jace Dorner.
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7: 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Love these guys. 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
14: Well, it's been a very hot week, the hottest week of the year for the Permian Basin in southwest Texas, and we will continue to have that trend on this Saturday. The temperature readings this afternoon in the middle to even the upper 90s in some locations. At the airport, they expect temperatures around 95 degrees, with morning low temperatures near 70 degrees. That will continue again on Sunday. From the R. Roberts TV studio, meteorologist Ron Roberts.
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11: Hey, it's Crowman. Hope you'll join me this weekend for Sunday Morning Coming Down. Cody Jinks released his new album, Blood, and I found a very Sunday morning kind of song on there, and I'll play it for you this weekend. Sunday Morning Coming Down, where it's all about faith, family, friends, and freedom.
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1: The Midland County Sheriff's Office and Midland Crime Stoppers need your help in solving a felony theft. On July 5th, 2026, deputies with the Midland County Sheriff's Office responded to the 11,000 block of West Highway 80 in reference to a theft. On arrival, deputies learned the theft had occurred on July 4th at approximately 4 a.m., and the unknown suspect stole approximately $1.3 million worth of pump shafts and precious metals from the business. Security footage shows three suspects entering the business yard in a Dodge Ram pickup truck with a gooseneck trailer. Deputies observed the suspects were wearing camo clothing and ski masks as they were walking inside of the business and stealing the pump shafts. Deputies learned the suspects used a forklift to load the pump shafts onto the trailer. Images of the suspect and suspect vehicle can be seen on the Midland Crime Stoppers Facebook page. Midland Crime Stoppers are offering up to $1,000 cash reward for information leading to the arrest or charges of the individuals involved. Call the Midland Crime Stoppers at 694-TIPS or use the P3 Tips mobile app. Remember, no caller ID is ever used and you will remain anonymous. For the Midland Crime Stoppers and the Midland County Sheriff's Office, I am Sergeant Jace Dorn.

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4: The weather forecast for the Permian Basin in southwest Texas after a day of temperatures once again in the middle of the upper 90s. The evening temperatures by midnight around 84 to 85 degrees. Morning low temperatures in the upper 60s, lower 70s. High temperatures as we get into Friday and the course of the weekend. Temperatures in the middle to upper 90s will be the highs. From the RRoberts.tv studio, meteorologist Ron Roberts.
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9: Well, it's been a very hot week, the hottest week of the year for the Permian Basin in southwest Texas, and we will continue to have that trend on this Saturday. The temperature reading this afternoon in the middle to even the upper 90s in some locations. At the airport, they expect temperatures around 95 degrees, with morning low temperatures near 70 degrees. That will continue again on Sunday from the R. Roberts.TV studio. Meteorologist Ron Roberts.
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8: Well, it's been a very hot week, the hottest week of the year for the Permian Basin in Southwest Texas, and we will continue to have that trend on this Saturday. The temperature readings this afternoon in the middle to even the upper 90s in some locations. At the airport, they expect temperatures around 95 degrees with morning low temperatures near 70 degrees. That will continue again on Sunday. From the R. Roberts TV studio, meteorologist Ron Roberts.
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0: Arizona, man. What country am I in?
1: It doesn't matter. It's 5 o'clock somewhere.
0: It's always on 5 in Margaritaville, come to think of it.
1: Yeah, I heard that.
0: You've been there, haven't you?
1: Yes, sir.
0: I've seen your boat there.

Morgan Wallen and I Got Betta. What's up? We're Big D and Bubba. Thank you so much for starting off your day with us. It's the weekend wake up. You should probably stay because we got a good show for you. And now Chris Stapleton on the weekend wake up.

0: Combs back in the saddle with Big D and Bubba here on the Weekend Wake Up. 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
1: So they're saying that board games are coming back, and they have the stats to prove it. And first off, what do you guys think is number one board game that 18 to 44 and 45 and older both play the most?
0: Scrabble.
1: No.
2: Monopoly.
1: Yes.
0: I was going to go Monopoly, but that just seems like an older game. I didn't think.
1: No, it is.
0: I thought like Scrabble, at least it's like words.
1: Most of the board games are, so you got Monopoly, Checkers, Yahtzee, which is stupid. God, I hate
0: Battleship.
1: Yahtzee. Battleship did not make it. Trivial
0: Pursuit
1: did.
0: How did Battleship not make it?
3: Because you can only have two people.
0: Yeah, but we set up a board. It's actually, you have to take shots when you hit and miss and all that kind of stuff.
3: Okay, but you're now modifying it. Battleship itself is two people, and that's not really conducive to group settings the way a Trivial Pursuit
0: is. Ours is called Battle Shots.
3: I mean, you're very proud of this.
1: Okay. I would go to that. That's in your garage for that. Chess is for the Garrett's Gen Z.
0: Gen Z. Is big.
1: Is big. It's higher than.
0: That's because of that Queen's Gambit movie, man. Like you saw a big surge of people wanting to learn how to play chess after that.
1: Hey Garrett, you ever heard of Bananagrams? You ever play that?
2: No.
3: Yeah, Bananagrams, you have to make, you get tiles, kind of like a Scrabble, but I don't think you have to have a board. So you're making words.
1: Catan? C-A-T-A-N?
0: That's
1: Catan?
0: When we have to like take over the board, like the lands and whatever, and use all the...
3: Like Risk?
0: Yeah, no, it's like you have all the resources and things you have to... That. Yeah, you got to connect roads and things. I don't know how to play it. I've watched people play it.
1: You ever played Mahjong?
0: No.
1: Mahjong is big too.
3: Yeah, that's become a very social game. I was at some craft fair and people were offering custom
1: that mahjong stuff, tiles or whatever.
3: Yeah.
0: Do you guys play throw burrito?
3: No.
0: Oh, you need to. It's great. It's got a little foam burrito you get to throw at people.
1: I find that most games are just the same game but just like different props. You know? It's kind of like...
0: Dude, you know what one I hate is when people pull out the... what's the cards? The Cards Against Humanity?
3: I was about to say, what happened to Cards Against Humanity? Like,
0: That comes out, and I get so honest, and people like... After the whole thing is done, they're like, man, I don't know if we should have played this game.
1: Have you guys seen... called Ultimate Uno, I think, or Mean Uno, or
0: I
1: something
0: know,
1: like that.
0: But Uno
1: it's
0: is
1: where
0: awesome.
1: It's like, instead of draw fours, it's like draw... Tens. It's like the cards are like devastating. I forget what Extreme Uno.
3: I love that Mean Uno. I'm just going to call it Mean Uno.
1: I bet if you Google Mean Uno, it'll pop up.
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0: hearing Toby on the end of that song. Think as you drunk, it's Ride to Green with Big D and Bubba.
1: So Bubba believes that, well, he doesn't like to eat soup in the summer because it's too hot. But you have what? He has an idea.
0: Oh, I talked about it before. Talking about it's basically ice cream flavored soup for winter. So it's like not just melted ice cream, because like in the winter you don't want to eat like ice cream because it makes your core cold. You know, you eat something cold and it makes you colder. Okay. Well, it's kind of the same thing.
1: But you have heaters in the house and you could get warm.
0: But
1: and
0: it's
1: eat
0: the
1: it.
0: Same process,
1: you're
0: which is
1: eat
0: why
1: it outside all the time.
0: But this is the same process as to why I think it's too hot for soup. At this time of year, the last thing you want is something hot and savory. It's just a fact.
1: Unless you're in an air-conditioned room like everyone is. But go ahead. You feel like we're all sitting outside all the time.
0: Come on. I need your opinion here. Is it too hot for soup in the summer?
2: In most cases, yes.
0: Yes!
1: Gosh, dang it.
0: Yeah!
1: All right. So what do you want to do?
0: Hey, Garrett. Too hot for soup, or you like soup in the summer?
3: No, soup year round. What do you mean?
0: Oh.

0: Yeah.
1: Ah. All right. What do I want to do? I was just saying, we were talking about it, and I was like, yeah, just it's way too hot for soup at this time of year. I don't know. Anybody want to talk about it? It is split here in the room. It's two against two. So if you feel that it's too if you feel that it's too hot for soup, we want to hear from you. If you
2: holy
1: disagree,
2: cow, really?
1: Dude, why not? What? We are settling this argument once and for all. Literally, we're not going to spend a whole lot of time on it.
3: We're the only ones arguing.
1: Yeah, you know why? Because y'all are crazy. Because it is too hot for soup.

0: Night, it's Jake Owen on the weekend wake up with Big D and Bubba.
1: Well, Bubba's fired up about it. He's not eating soup in the summer.
2: Too hot for soup!
3: Too hot for soup!
1: This is the dumbest thing. People care, apparently. Hey, what's up?
4: Good morning. It depends on the soup. Ramen, you can definitely eat it anytime because it's amazing. Also, I can eat gumbo, like, every day. I'm not even Cajun. Any day, anytime, summer, whatever, 10
0: no,
4: or 15 degrees.
0: That is a so fall, good. Winter, spring thing only for me. It's crazy. It is way too hot right now for soup. All right. Hey, thank
4: Y'all
0: you.
4: Y'all have a good one.
0: You too. Bye-bye.
4: Huh?
0: Thank you. Hey, too hot for soup or no?
4: Yes, too hot for soup.
1: All right. That's all you need.
0: Isn't that part of the line from Mark Chestnut? It's too hot for soup, too cold to fish? No? Too cold at home?
1: Man, you got me thinking it actually says that now. I don't know. Hey, what's up?
5: Hey, I thought my husband was the only one that said it's too hot for soup. So you're not alone.
0: All right. I feel better now.
5: I'm not alone. I'm not the only one with a husband like that.
0: Okay. Well, for your personal opinion, though, is it too hot for soup or no?
5: No, not for me.
0: Year
5: I can
0: round.
5: Eat it anytime.
0: Okay.
5: I'm in that group that says you eat your food hot anyway.
0: Yeah. All right, thank you. Bye-bye.
5: All right, have a good one.
0: Hi, it's Big D and Bubba. What do you think? Is it too hot for soup?
6: It is too hot for soup, my man. We don't eat turkey every day of the year either. We only do that at Thanksgiving time.
0: So dude's got a good point.
6: For certain things.
0: All right, thank you, man.
6: Love you guys.
1: See ya.
0: And I guess this will be it. This will be the last caller on this.
1: By the way, it's too hot to fish, not soup. You made me go look it up. I doubted you.
0: Too hot to fish, too hot for golf, but it's too cold at home. Mark Chestnut. Is it too hot for soup or no?
7: According to my husband, yes.
1: There we go.
0: What about according to you?
7: Not to me. I make a brisket chili verde soup, and when you add the sour cream and avocado, it kind of cools it down.
1: Wow.
7: But my husband says it's too hot.
0: It's not too hot for lukewarm soup.
1: Wow, that sounds impressive, by the way. All right, well, thank you.
7: Hey, you're welcome.
1: See you.

0: Tellaming. It's Jason Aldean. And this is the Weekend Wake Up.
1: What's your big question, Bubba?
0: I want to get your opinion, Garrett's opinion, Carson's opinion, Schaefer's opinion. Everybody, I need everybody in on this. So, you know, I drink a lot of coffee every day. I think, about 10 cups is about average?
1: Yeah.
0: Because it got to where I go out, and now I have two coffee cups, and I fill them both up. And so I double fist coffee all the time. Like, right now, I have two coffees. So I'm thinking about putting my mom and dad, you go to your parents' house, they always give you stuff. Mom and dad gave me a coffee machine, like a little old school Mr. Coffee deal, like a 12 cup or whatever thing. Would you guys be okay if I brewed coffee here in the studio during the show to keep me from having to leave the studio to go get coffee? We used to have that back in the day.
2: Is it that big of an inconvenience to walk 20 steps to the break room?
0: Well, it would keep me from walking out of the room.
1: But we like you leaving
2: the
1: room.
2: Yeah, we occasionally like it when you're gone.
1: Yeah, that's the question. That's actually the question. Yeah, you're a lot.
3: I'm not a coffee person, but I do like the smell.
2: Same. Yeah, I feel that.
3: So I'm on board.
1: I don't care what you
2: do.
0: It's in my coffee. It's in my car right now. It's in the trunk, and I'm like, do I bring it in or no? So I wanted to get your opinion because I don't want you guys, me bringing this in, putting it in, and starting to brew coffee during the middle of the show here in the studio, and then
2: are we going to get the noise
0: when I walk
2: that
0: out?
2: Coffee
0: of the
2: brewing noise, yes, just in the course. Middle in the background.
0: But I just didn't want to like walk out and have you guys go, oh, we've got to do something. I didn't want an intervention about me brewing coffee.
2: Bubba, we have so many other things that we could intervene about. Coffee is very, very, very low on that list.
1: Yes, not I. There's other things.
0: All right, so y'all are good with this then?
2: Sure,
1: I'm fine.

0: man and one margarita.
1: We'll be gone.
2: So Bubba brought his coffee maker. It's like a drip maker, not a like a K-cup or anything. We have no. Do we have one? Yeah, we have one. It's in the kitchen. But he wanted to bring this. So I'm now. Do you not hear that?
0: The microphone closer.
2: So this is the sound it makes.
0: This is what you're going to hear in the background all the time now.
2: Just,
0: you know how comforting this? It's like ASMR, but on the radio.
2: I don't know. It sounds like it had some of that bad lettuce. I don't like it. But it smells good.
0: It does smell nice. So what do you want me to do? What do you want me to do with this?
2: I don't think there's anything that we...
0: I mean, I have an option. I can go and keep doing it in the kitchen.
2: Why don't you do that?
0: I was just thinking this is a way to keep me in the studio. This is, if I go out and I brew a cup of coffee, a pot of coffee in here, then I go out of the studio less.
2: I think I speak for everyone here. You turn everyone's mics on, but I think we like it when you leave to get coffee.
3: I mean, we don't mind it.
2: It's a nice break.
3: Yeah.
2: Because you're usually gone for...
3: We get to breathe a little bit.
2: Five, 6 minutes.
3: And it's quiet.
2: Yeah, we don't have to be like him going, squirrel, you know.
3: It's like, oh.
2: This is so loud.
3: And it makes me want to do something. I know you've got it. I know you got it driving.
2: I know you got it cranked up or whatever. It's
0: I'll move it. What if I move
2: triggering.
0: It to the back corner? I can move it to the back corner of the room.
2: Wrap it.
0: I'm going to the bathroom.
2: Wrap it. You
0: right
2: can wrap back. It around with a quilt just to keep it the sound down.
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1: What's going on, Bubba?
0: I just put a reminder into my phone to go to the store after the show.

0: because I ran out last night of the world's greatest condiment.
1: This is what
0: I wanted to do is get your opinions on this.
2: Chick-fil-A sauce.
3: I am so team Heinz ketchup, but I know Bubba doesn't like ketchup, so I know it's not him. Ketchup is.
2: I'm gonna say it's not Miracle Whip or that. I'm gonna say that are you considering pickles as condiments?
0: No, pickles. No. It's a food group.
2: All right, I'm just saying some people use them as, you know.
4: Well, but relish is a condiment, right? Even though it is pickles.
3: Yes.
0: No, relish is not.
2: Relish is not
0: a condiment.
2: I'm done here.
4: You're voted off.
2: Hey, it's a good run, Bubba. We had a good run.
0: You're just thinking because it comes in a pack that it's a condiment.
3: I'm saying I can put it on a hot dog
4: because it's next to the ketchup and mustard.
3: Yes.
2: Okay, so wait,
0: so is lettuce, put on the hot dog. Is lettuce a condiment because you can put it on a burger?
2: Correct.
5: No. I feel like if it squeezes out of a bottle, it's a condiment.
2: Carson said it right. If you can put it on, you can put it on a hot dog.
3: Yeah.
2: So that's a condiment. So, you can put chili on a hot dog. That's a condiment.
0: An actual tomato is a condiment?
2: I'm saying it's both. It can be both.
0: Yeah. No.
4: Because chili can be used as a condiment.
3: Tomato and ketchup form is a condiment.
4: True.
2: I mean, we're not getting into the...
3: Yeah, I know. Bubba, he's... Well,
2: What are you buying? Hot mustard. Soy sauce.
0: Yellow mustard. The greatest, most versatile condiment on planet Earth.
2: I give you that.
0: It's got a little bit of spice. It's got a little zing. It's got a little everything. And I ran out yesterday, and I was like, I need to remember that. And it just hit me, and I'm like, but I wonder what you guys thought. And that was very interesting to hear all of y'all, because nobody said hot sauce. Hot sauce is one of my other go-tos. Hot sauce and yellow mustard, I can live my life.
2: That yellow mustard you can put on cuts of meat, and then it's a binder for your dry rub and when you're smoking or grilling.
5: Let me throw this one out there.
2: Go ahead.
5: Sriracha.
0: Sriracha is good.
3: I kind of thought he was going to go there. But
0: I would clump that into the hot sauce thing. I mean, any sriracha, Tabasco, etc., that all is hot sauce.
2: Good talk, kids.
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0: the weekend. Wake up with Big D and Bubba. And get ready, we got a treat for you coming up in a few minutes. The Cleverleys are going to be here in the studio.
1: Hey, good morning. You are on the show. What's up?
2: What?
0: Hi, it's Big D and Bubba.
2: Big D and Bubba?
0: Yeah.
3: Bubba.
0: Ah.
3: Bubba.
2: Can I talk to you on the radio?
0: You are right now. Look at us.
2: We're on the radio?
0: Yeah.
2: Bet.
0: And there goes the hang up. It was a little premature. You called the hang up earlier, but yeah, it came.
4: This is the Big D and Bubba Weekend Wake Up. 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
18: 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You will have two keywords on Monday, which means two more chances to win. And don't forget, also on Monday, if you won a prize for a keyword last week, you'll be entered into another drawing with all of the other people who won a keyword prize. And there'll be a bigger prize on Monday. And then at the end of all of it, of course, is the most important part. It is the Visit Granbury grand prize, where we're going to give you a two-night stay in Granbury with all kinds of activities to do, all kinds of swag. It's going to be great. And, of course, it's the perfect way to round out the summer. Just get away before life gets crazy again. So it is the Kix 99.1 99 Days of Summer. 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I'm going to give you the keywords for the day where you can win right here on Kix 99.1.
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0: weekend wake up, and we're Big D and Bubba. And if you want to reach out to us on socials, at Big D and Bubba on all the apps.
1: So our we get a lot of people come in. We get pretty much every artist that you know that comes in, and most are great, and some aren't good at all. However, we have some of our favorites that are in. It's the Cleverleys. Digger is here. Good morning to you, sir.
2: Good morning.
0: People love when you guys come by. I mean, they really do, because it's fun. It's a little irreverent. But it's also interesting because you guys are good.
1: Good musicians.
0: Like you're playing fun stuff, but you're good.
2: Well, thank you. When we originally started doing this, you know, I wanted it to be, you know, absurd.
1: What was the first one that you did that kind of took off and people were like, oh my gosh, this is cool?
2: It was a Black Eyed Peas song, Tonight's Gonna Be a Good Night.
1: Oh, yeah. And you did it in a whole bluegrass style?
2: We did a bluegrass style, but we did it at my farm on the back of a big low boy flatbed trailer.
1: Yeah.
2: And then put fireworks around it.
1: Yeah.
2: And set them off like it was a kind of the first Cleverley Fest.
1: And yeah.
0: 12 people there.
1: Yeah. Well, all 12. They'll never forget it.
2: I put a sign out, a small yard sale sign that said free festival, free music fest.
1: Out by your place?
2: Out by my place. I cooked 20 pork butts.
1: Yeah.
2: And brought a couple porta potties out there so they wouldn't be going to my bathroom. I didn't know if anybody would come. Like 150 people came.
1: What? Dude, you say free, and people go.
2: And we put out hay bales out there. Yeah. And it looked like a legitimate festival.
1: I think, you know? I got to tell you, of all the artists that come in, you guys the ones that really stand out, because it's a mix of comedy, but the musicianship is so good. It's not like, hey, we're funny and we can kind of play. Like, you got all of it.
2: It was really important to me for that to be, you know, 75% of it.
1: Yeah.
2: You know, I wanted the comedy and to be able to weave the storylines in and out. Because I was a huge fan of Spinal Tap. So I wanted the comedy and the fact that we were doing these songs to be kind of absurd. But the musicianship was really important. So seeking out the best possible pickers.
1: So if you've never heard the Cleverleys play before, you're going to do it. We got the whole crew in here. We got banjos, we got mandolins, we've got guitars, we got stand-up bass, fiddles, you name it. We got it all in here. We have a goat. I don't even know whose goat that is. And it's a year. The Cleverleys are going to play for you. It's coming up next.

0: Chris Young and Kane Brown, it's Famous Friends on the Weekend Wake Up with Big D and Bubba.
1: Hey, the Cleverleys in the studio with us, Digger and the crew. All right, so let's get into it, man. It's comedy, it's bluegrass, it's country, and it's fun.
0: And this is going to be an original. Normally, you guys come in and you'll do covers and all that.
1: What? Really?
2: Yeah, this is original, and it's about a neighbor.
0: Is it based on a true story?
2: Based on a true, loosely.
0: Okay.
2: Based on a true story. There's really a guy that lived about 2 miles down from our old farm. I never met him, but he had the prettiest garden I ever saw in my life.
1: Yeah.
2: And the best tomato plants I'd ever seen.
1: Yeah,
2: and then one day, there's all these black SUVs and dogs running around out there.
1: Don't you get a little helicopter action, too?
2: And probably some helicopters.
1: Sure,
2: but
1: I was
2: like, what's going on at dude's house? And turns out tomato plants wasn't all he was
1: doing. No,
0: no. Oh. Yeah. All right, so that's the inspiration on this one.
1: What rhymes with ATF?
2: And so I wrote this song. He won't know about it for 8 to 10.
1: All right, here you go. It's the Cleverleys.

He got five in a state pen, but he gets a grin thinking about being free. 'Cause buried in his backyard is a mason jar plumb full of them seeds.

0: hope one day. 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I hope he hears that.
1: He might have heard it just now. We're huge in jail. We have a very big captive audience.
0: Big time. Just we get the weird
1: jail
0: letters.
1: Mail.
0: We do, man.
1: They write a letter. Oh yeah, they'll write a letter.
0: All of the space, all around the
1: letter. Like they'll write the letter and then they'll wrap around and they'll do these little spirals.
0: There's no white space on the paper. They use it all up.
1: They got time.
0: Yeah.
1: Nothing to do but write.
0: So I'm sure that he just heard it. So yeah. Big shout out to him.
2: Oh, I mean, better that than make a shank out of it.
0: That's exactly right. All right, the Clever Lays is with us. We got more music and fun. It's on the way next. Swing.

0: Morgan Wallen and 20 Cigarettes with Big D and Bubba and the Weekend Wake Up.
1: The Cleverleys joining us in studio. 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And also, if you are putting on a festival, you're putting on some kind of thing, and you want to hire them, super cheap, and they will do it.
2: We'll bring our fireworks display and everything.
3: Your people at the festival will love these guys. Yeah, and I'm serious. So I mean, whatever you're – I know you're joking about it, but seriously, I would book you in a heartbeat.
1: Yeah, for sure. All right, so what are you guys going to play next for us?
2: We're going to play an old square dance number called Fireburning.
1: Fireburning.
3: Grab your partner, Do-Si-Do,
1: Is this original or is this
2: – This is not an original.
1: Oh, it's a classic.
3: From the 1800s?
2: Yeah. It's an old classic.
1: Not that classic. All right, here we go. The Cleverleys. Somebody.

0: The Cleverleys. By the way, Digger, I must say, I'm so unhip that I had to Google that was Sean Kingston. This is Fire Burning. I didn't know. I thought it was original.
1: No, I mean, it sounds like an original.
0: Kind of. kind of sound like you're making it up as you were playing it.
2: But. So who is the band? We haven't introduced everybody. I mean, we've been playing and goofing off and being silly. Who do you have today?
1: Oh, absolutely. This is my youngest boy.
0: And he's new. Do you not know his name?
2: Just born
1: did. No, I'm not. But I didn't meet him till he was six years old. Met his mom at a little bluegrass festival in the desert called Burning Man. And 6 years later, he showed up at my doorstep
0: and playing with a man.
1: Said, "You're my daddy."
0: Who we got else here?
1: This one over here is. Yeah. Is my nephew.
0: Okay.
1: And real all proud right. of him. He plays, Steven okay. Tyler Dale.
0: Okay.
1: Down there on the end is my niece, Paradigm.
0: Uh-huh.
1: And this one over here on the bass is my youngest daughter, Blade.
0: Nice.
1: That's what we call her.
0: Blade. Sweet.
2: That's sounds her jail awesome. Name?
1: She'll cut you. Yeah. She'll be writing you letters.
0: That's right. You can find the Cleverleys. You can find the Cleverleys online, thecleverleys.com for all shows and events. And like you said earlier, if you want to book them, man, book them. They're so good. And they're going to be a fun addition. If you haven't seen them before, do so wherever they are, thecleverleys.com.
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17: 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Now, usually the Mommy and Me, it involves like a story and some, you know, reading time, maybe an activity. This one is a little bit different because it is all about an activity. You're going to get to create a keepsake from your kiddo's little handprint. And I mean, I still have my every little handprint that my kids made. I still have them in a box with their name on it, and I do look at them and get sentimental from time to time. So especially if your kid is just about to start school or preschool, this is the perfect place to take them and get that little keepsake so you can have it for life. Now, here's the kicker. They only have spots for 12 people, so you have to be one of the first 12 there. So get there a little bit early to reserve your spot. It is at the Durham Children's Museum at 10 a.m. today. You can find more information about it at kix99.net.
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0: Cody Johnson and the Painter with Big D and Bubba. 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
1: Do you know that if you have an iPhone and you text pew pew, P-E-W, P-E-W, it sends lasers across the screen?
0: No, it does not.
1: It does.
0: Like if you text it to whom?
1: Anyone. Cindy, text it to me. Just pew, pew, space, pew, and it sends a laser show across the screen. I don't know. Do yours do that, Schaefer?
0: I just sent it to
1: you. Do you have any?
2: Yeah, if you hit certain.
1: Yeah, look.
0: Whoa!
1: Yeah.
2: Yeah, if you hit certain emojis, it'll do certain things, especially if it's like birthday or celebration, a little party will break
0: out. The pew-pew, though, it's no different than, because you can select whenever you hold down on the send button, you can select all the different ways you want to send. You know about that, right?
1: Yeah.
0: Just write hi, and then you can select if you want it to be very dramatic when I see it. Or if you want, like, confetti or
3: I use the invisible ink thing a lot.
0: Yeah, invisible ink. Yeah, you have all those different options as well. But I didn't realize if you just wrote the words pew pew, it would do the lasers.
1: Yeah.
3: I think it does it for, like, congratulations, too. It'll give you confetti.
1: Yeah, so congratulations says happy birthday does pew pew. But, yeah, the other one is invisible ink. Echo. I like the Echo one. You've seen the one where it's like... they take Elvis and they send it. He goes, I'm in the orb, and it just sends. And no.
0: And what do I have to press for that?
1: It's
0: just like a meme.
1: That's the Echo one. No, you got to actually make it. But anyway, yeah, pew pew someone today. That sounded bad. Send a text message that says pew pew to someone.

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1: So my new thing I've been doing is watching the videos where wives tell their husband that the lines are crooked on the mow job.
0: What?
1: Dude, it's the best. And it goes exactly like you think it's going to go. Here's what this is.
2: Did you mow your grass?
3: Yeah.
2: You did?
3: Yeah. What?
2: It doesn't look straight like it usually does. Like the lines are crooked and everything.
3: What do you mean it don't look straight?
2: It doesn't.
3: You're full of shit.
2: Well, we noticed it when we came in.
3: We'll go down there and look.
2: Well,
3: that's because you probably had a drink before you got here.
2: Hey, I said something about Kyle could come down one day a week and help you mow if he needs to.
4: They're all with the lines.
1: Would you get Kyle involved? I don't know who Kyle is, but anytime you go, I'm going to get some other man to come and fix your lines on your dude.
0: I never got into lines in my yard until I got them and I learned how to do it. Now the lines have to be perfect.
1: Perfect. Have you gotten to the things where you are attaching the thing to the back?
0: The drag
1: so it lays it down.
0: I don't have that.
1: Oh, you're getting it. You're going to get it. And once you do, I'm going to make a video. I'm going to come over and talk about how your lines aren't straight.
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1: Good morning. What's up?
2: No matter. What's going on with you?
1: So, crazy story. We have four spider monkeys. And the vet bill is astronomical to keep them healthy.
0: Well, I bet it is. They're like little mini people.
3: I mean, you can stop the story. It's crazy. We have four spider monkeys.
1: That's
3: all I needed to hear.
2: So do your spider monkeys live in your house?
1: Yes. We have a rescue. Well, my wife has a rescue, and I'm just like...
3: Love how he separated that.
0: Yeah.
1: Right.
0: Here's a cage cleaner.
1: Yeah, they are, they're something serious when it comes. They're like toddlers that never grow up.
2: Oh. And they can climb.
0: Climb on, spider monkey.
1: Yeah. Climb, swing.
2: What's the.
1: From everything.
2: What's the Ricky Bobby where they're like, I'm going to get on you like a spider monkey?
1: Right, yeah. And the monkey see, monkey do thing you always hear is the most true thing in the world. If they see you do something like, unlock the refrigerator or the cabinet or whatever, they know how to do it now.
0: Yeah. Yeah. Well, have you not watched TikTok? I mean, we're basically monkeys. That's all it is. It's copycats everywhere.
1: Exactly.
2: Hey, they have a scent gland or something you have to take out or you have to remove?
0: Like a ferret?
2: I don't know. Is there?
1: No. They don't. They don't really have an odor. Like, everybody thinks they stink and, like, throw poop and stuff. Yeah. they don't.
0: I did think that.
1: All right. We do a TikTok live every night.
2: What's your TikTok?
1: Southern Monkey Daddy.
3: This call just gets better and better.
0: All right. Well, we will be watching Southern Monkey Daddy.
3: Southern Monkey Daddy, you are
0: TikTok.
3: My favorite.
2: I hope you're trolling us.
3: And it's I know.
1: This is my life. I promise you, I love you, trolling.
0: All right, man. Well, look.
2: Southern Monkey Daddy. Thank you for that. Thank you.
0: Live stream tonight. Make sure everybody watches it.
2: We got to do a collab with Southern Monkey Daddy.
3: Yes.
1: Yeah, you definitely do.
2: All right. Thank you, Southern Monkey
1: Y'all
2: Daddy.
1: Y'all have a good day.
0: You too. Bye.
2: See you. Bye-bye.
1: All right. Bye.
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13: 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On Monday, July 20th at approximately 7 p.m., two Hispanic males entered the Kent Quick located at 2315 East Front Street. One of the males then used a stolen debit card to obtain money at the ATM. The subject at the ATM was last seen wearing oil-filled coveralls and a tan hat. The other male was last seen wearing navy long-sleeve shirt and a black hat. Midland Crime Stoppers are offering a cash reward of up to $1,000 for information leading to the arrest or charges of the individuals involved. 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For the Midland Crime Stoppers and Midland Police Department, I'm Sergeant Michael Wilson.
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0: It's the Weekend Wake Up. Loving life again. Ella Langley with Big D and Bubba.
1: This is the pride of Oklahoma. Wyatt Woo! Flores is showing up. What's up, Wyatt? Good to see you, brother.
2: Oh, good to see you as well.
1: Yeah, man. It's funny how you show your face
0: every other holiday. When this album's so good.
2: Well, thank you so much.
0: I skipped, like, into the middle of the album. I wanted to start with something just

0: Scared of Heights is the album we're talking about.
1: You close to your dad?
2: Yes, I'm very close to both my parents.
1: What's so they're still they're still married. That's good.
2: Yes. I've been very lucky.
0: You didn't say that though. You said you're close to the parents. You didn't say that.
2: Sorry, my bad. Well, I don't want to throw it out there.
0: That was a very big assumption.
2: There's a whole bunch of people that ain't got parents that are still together, and I feel bad for them.
0: You can still be close.
1: Yeah, I got about. what is he? Your attorney or something? What's your mom? What'd they do? Were they still working?
2: My dad was a welder for 31, 32 years, and then.
1: So how do you not go into welding?
2: Well, he actually didn't want me to go into welding. That was my original plan. And
1: every person I know that welds says the same thing.
2: He's like, I want you to be an electrician. And so that's what I was going to go to school for.
0: From one spark to the other.
1: What's the problem with welding?
2: It's not a problem. It's just that if I actually went and got the schooling, I would be making six digits easy and never getting dirty. Except you have to be smart and learn how to program. I'm a nerd. Don't get me wrong. Not that smart, though.
1: Oh, okay. I gotcha.
2: So it was definitely one of those deals where he was trying to set me up for more success than he ever had. But he's an incredible welder. My mom, she's a finance secretary down there at Stillwater. Well,
0: we need your dad to come out of retirement. We have boats to build. You saw all that, right? Like they're doing this huge thing where we're starting to build new ships and all kinds of stuff and make things in America.
1: You mean
0: again.
1: AI can't fix that boat?
0: AI cannot do that. No,
2: I'm not going to lie to you. My uncle's down there in Florida welding boats, and I'm not kidding. Anyone that's listening to this that is a welder, quit trying to go for the pipeline. Start your business down there in Florida. There's not enough welders down there, and you can make so much money.
1: Yeah, so much, man. The blue collar, like, you know, you get the electricians, you know, they're doing all these plants that are building up, and it's a lot, man. All the blue collar work, it's good. I mean,
0: there's
1: it's hard.
0: Money to be made. If there's willing, work to be done.
1: If you're willing to do it.
2: Yes.
1: Wyatt took the easy way.
0: I don't know if it was the easy way. It was much more comfortable. Maybe not easy.
1: I don't know. Flirty songs.
2: I mean, shoot, it took a while. I think we went through a lot of crippling debt and depression there for a second, but we're coming out on the better end.
1: Just listen to the album. It's called Scared of Heights. Wyatt Flores is your guest. We'll come back more with Wyatt.

0: It's Eric Church and Drink in My Hand on the weekend. Wake up with Big D and Bubba.
1: Wyatt Flores is our guest. He's got a new album. It's called Scared of Heights. And, you know, Bubba's playing some of the album earlier.
0: And now.
1: And now. And I need your touch. Count a mile down. You know what's funny is that you have, I know you're, you know, you, with your age, you know, you're influenced by Green Day and Nickelback and that kind of stuff. And I love all that stuff, too.
0: I said it a long time ago. About 2 years ago? I said you could feel it coming. We're getting into, because country music is always influenced by different things. We went through our disco era. We went through this. We went through that. The rock era.
2: 70s in the last couple of years.
0: And now, like, here we're in the pop punk era of country music. This is basically, like you just mentioned, the Green Days and the Fray and all that kind of stuff. We're in the middle of that now.
3: I can't believe that I'm doing this at the exact time that it's happening, because literally a year ago, I don't feel like it was as heavy.
0: Well, I don't think you can help it, though, because this is the stuff, yes, you listen to country music, but you also listen to everything else.
1: It's more of an age thing, you think?
0: It is absolutely an age thing. Yeah. It's because it's what you listen to growing up in your formative years musically that I think really shapes you. And I think that's why we're going through this. Like, who knows, man? We're going to be going through some crazy stages in the future.
3: Well, being from Stillwater, Oklahoma, like, I oftentimes tell a lot of people this, but, like, I was also born and raised in the same town that All American Rejects came out of.
0: Oh, okay.
3: So, like, that was a huge influence for me. And, of course, you know, having an older sister, yeah, that's why I did the cover of The Fray. But I also liked more songs than How to Save a Life. So all this is coming together, and that's what this is. Like, I had a lot of, like, fans that love me for doing more of the Americana stuff and things like that. And they're like, man, are you just trying to go for pop country? And it's like, no. I'm trying to take us back to 2005, brother.
1: Yeah.
3: And it's been an absolute blast to do so. Like, I've always wanted to chase it down, even with early songs like Losing Sleep. But this is, like, my first time where I finally had the finances to really chase the dream. Like, this one, God Forgives.

0: mean, this could be a yellow card song with just slight
1: instrumentation. Also, that line is a tattoo.
0: Oh, yeah.
1: Straight up.
2: Can't wait to see those at shows.
1: I'm telling you, they're going to start coming out.
0: Is that merch? Do you have that?
2: Not yet.
0: You will.
2: Yeah, it's coming.
0: God forgives, but I don't. Wyatt Flores, get it. Again, the album is called Scared of Heights, and we'll come back and talk more with Wyatt in just a moment.

0: Josh Ross on the weekend. Wake up.
1: Hey, Wyatt Flores is joining us. If you don't know him, you need to get to know him. He's a super good, cool guy, and he's got great music. It's pretty good. That's called Scared of Heights is the new album.

0: doing like these, you're opening up for like Red Clay Strays and Troubadours and Co. and Teddy Swims. Boy, is that, Teddy Swims, is, I can't figure him out yet. I like his voice, but every time I see him, I'm like, did he dress himself?
1: But you know, when you talk with him, he's the redneckiest person you've ever met in your life.
0: He's wearing Daisy Dukes.
2: I still have yet to meet him, but I'm super excited to, because I feel like me and him are going to vibe together.
0: I agree.
2: Well.
0: I think there's a whole group of these new artists that you can't really put in a... You can't put them in a category. It used to be like, it was like, okay, oh, you're a country singer, so you're like Tim McGraw. You're like, kinda, I guess. Oh, you're a country singer, so you're like Reba McEntire. And then it got into Carrie. You're like Carrie. You're Jason Aldean. No, it's like there's room for all these.
1: There's different flavors.
0: Yeah, it's all a spectrum.
1: Do you like your Kona coffee? Do you like your, you know, Costa Rican stuff? Whatever your flavor is, there's something out there for everybody.
3: Baskin Robbins of music.
2: And that's what I've always said with my music, too, is like I've always done different things. Like I've never wanted one sound or song to sound like the next. And really, it's been more of a thing where it's like, you're at least going to maybe like one of these songs in my catalog.
1: Yeah.
2: And like, there's a song for everybody.
1: Well, I was going to say, like, on the album, as you just listen, every time we play a little bit, it sounds unmistakably like you, but the songs are different. They feel different. I think that's the key more than anything, is just the feeling.
2: Absolutely. That was always the plan.
1: And I like how the album cover looks like Stranger Things season, what is it, 4 or whatever? What's the guy who got up and rocked out on top of the van?
3: Eddie.
2: Oh, yeah, Eddie. It was Eddie.
1: Eddie. Yeah, it's a little Eddie-esque.
2: That was not on purpose, but it definitely did turn into that.
0: Hey, man, we like you. Wyatt Flores, check out the album. It's called Scared of Heights. You can also check him out on his Instagram as well, which is official. It's called just Official Wyatt Flores. Dude, it's good to see you. Thanks for dropping by.
2: Thank you, guys.
0: Congrats on the album. Me.

0: Morgan Wallen on the weekend wake up.
1: Hey, good morning. Who's this?
2: This is Adam. Adam in Oregon. Listen to you guys every morning. I got my alarm clock set, and on comes Big D and Bubba, and I get up and make coffee and start my morning.
1: Hey, what I got a question.
3: I know you're both. Oh, he heard it.
1: What kind of what?
0: The alarm clock thing.
1: Yeah, so mine went out. Mine went out. I have an old school alarm, like the green numbers and all that, like digital, school. Yeah.
2: Mine's green. My phone goes off at night. I turn on my old school digital alarm clock with the radio alarm, 5:30 in the morning, and on you go. There you guys are.
1: Yeah.
0: They never fail. You know, I use my phone as my alarm clock. Dude, they'll do an overnight update. Next thing you know, I wake up and my alarm is going off.
1: You don't hear it.
0: But I don't hear it, and it's not vibrating or anything. But you look in the little app, the little indicator is like, it's vibrating. Uh-huh. But that doesn't do anything. It makes no noise, and it makes nothing.
1: Yeah. I got to get a new one. I think I'm going to go to eBay and just get me like one of those old school, the brown with the fake, it's the plastic wood looking thing.
0: I saw one that was about the size. Yeah. It was literally about the size of like a giant, like a Happy Meal or something, and it was huge and it was so big, and I'm like, you know, this thing will wake you up because the speaker on it was like a 6x9.
2: Well, we got to bring these vintage technologies back, huh?
1: That's right.
0: I actually think we do.
1: Nothing wrong with it, man. It worked. It worked.
0: And it worked well.
2: All right. I'd tell you my alarm clock, but I'm using it. Sorry.
1: Yeah, I don't blame you. Yeah. All right. Well, thank you, man. It's good talking to you, Adam.
2: Thank you, guys.
1: All right, later.
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18: 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They deworm them. 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Now, if you cannot adopt, please consider fostering. That is a huge help to any rescue organization in the basin. It helps keep one more pet out of the shelters and off the streets. 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Lots of ways to help out. 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

0: Ain't a Bad Life. It's Jordan Davis joining Thomas Rhett with Big D and Bubba.
1: Hey, good morning. 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
3: Yeah,
4: Thank you. 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
3: 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He's gone.
4: I'll call him back.
3: Yeah. I want to hear more about this. 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I don't know they're the most. 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
4: 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It's us. 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
3: Hey, man, we welcome all. That's fine. That's fine. We get it. We're not great.
4: I love his inflection. You are the most. I mean, that's pretty great, man. Yeah, whatever you were doing was really cool.
3: Spot on.
4: I would actually probably hire that guy to do some announcements for us.
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0: Darius Rucker and Wagon Wheel. It's the weekend wake up. And we're Big D and Bubba, a little big town, going to be joining us on the show in just a few.
1: All right, I got a game for you guys. It's words that should have alternate words for them, names for them. Like, I'll give you one. Jet ski should be boater cycle.
2: Oh, yes.
1: A parasol should be a sunbrella.
0: Yeah.
1: Bunnies should be rabbits, and it's R-A-B-B-E-T-T-E-S, rabbits, so you know they're baby rabbits. Anyway, So I'm going to give you guys the alternate word. You have to give me what the real word is.
0: Okay.
1: Water croutons. Ice cubes.
3: Oh.
0: Okay.
1: Cow juice.
3: Milk?
1: Yes. Dinosaur sauce.
0: Oil.
1: That's right. Good job. Psycho sweater.
4: A straight jacket?
1: That's right.
0: Oh, okay. Ooh.
1: Land tuna.
3: Chicken?
1: Chicken.
2: Oh, all right.
1: Horse gravy.
5: Glue?
1: Wood glue. Yes, that's right.
2: I was thinking way worse. I've seen videos.
1: Flutterfly.
2: Hummingbird.
1: Butterfly.
2: Oh, okay.
3: Oh.
1: Liquid zoo.
3: Aquarium.
1: Yep. Bird fruit.
2: I have no idea.
1: An egg.
2: Oh.
1: Face rocks.
3: Earrings?
1: Teeth.
3: Oh.
1: Earth pimple.
2: A hill?
1: Volcano. Yeah. Bread tanner.
3: Toast.
1: Toaster, yeah.
3: Oh.
1: And finally, word hole.
2: Your mouth?
1: Your mouth, that's right.
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0: Cody Johnson, T. Camp, here on the Weekend Wake Up with Big D and Bubba.
1: Little Big Town, it's a part of them anyway. It's Jimmy and Philip.
0: We have all the Y chromosomes of Little Big Town joining us on the show today.
2: Wait a minute, man. You're throwing in all this science. Did you just insult me and I didn't know it?
0: Yeah, oh, yeah.
1: Pretty much, yeah. Yeah. Jimmy and I went to the same college together. Trust me, we're idiots, both of us. We didn't get any. Hey, did you ever graduate?
3: I haven't been to that. That's true.
1: Did you ever graduate?
2: Hell no.
1: I didn't think so. I didn't either. I did a year. I did a year and got completely into radio.
2: I mean, I went in debt and had a great time, but
1: oh, you didn't go. Oh my gosh, you paid to go to Lee?
2: Well, yeah. Can you believe it?
1: Wow. I was on a scholarship.
2: Horrible deal. I'm sure you were.
3: Man, I'm right there with y'all. I went 1 year and didn't finish at Arkansas State, so I went straight. I went to radio too. It was weird.
1: I didn't know that you did radio out of college.
3: It's right here, Phil Stevens. Right here, Phil on the Hill.
2: Phil on the Hill.
0: Phil on the Hill is great. Phil Stevens was your radio name?
1: Phil on the
3: Hill. That was my radio name. That's right.
2: That was in Nashville, right?
3: All your life, my favorites from yesterday and today.
1: Wow, you still got it. Look at you, man.
2: Hey, guess what? Also.
1: What?
2: He had a job one time that, which this is really hilarious to me. He had to turn on the AM station in the morning.
1: Oh yeah,
0: no, we had to do that.
2: So, yeah. That's the guy you want to leave that responsibility.
1: Yeah.
3: When 7 a.m. rolled around and the station wasn't on, the old ladies were calling in. It was bad.
1: Dude, hey man, and on the weekends we had a little daytimer station too, a little AM 1000 watt Christian station, and the Christian voice of the Cumberlands, and me and my buds in high school, I had keys to the station, so I would go there at like midnight. It's been off the air for hours. And some of these older ladies, they would just leave their radio on the time. And so it would just be kind of static or like just a...
0: That's nice and calming to sleep to.
3: Yeah.
1: We used to turn on...
3: a version of white noise.
1: Yeah. We would turn the station on at like midnight and then scream into the microphone.
0: Hello!
1: Then we return it. Then we return it off.
2: That's hilarious.
3: That's amazing because they would do that and they would leave their radios on and the alarm clock was to wake up at 6.
1: That's you know, right.
3: The anthem and da-da-da.
1: Oh, yeah.
3: Yeah.
1: That's good
3: stuff. I miss that a lot.
1: Why are y'all calling? Y'all have something going on? You have a new song, new music? What's happening? Oh, we got you.
2: I don't know, man. We got all kinds of stuff.
3: Got a new album coming out.
1: That's right. Little Big Town has a new album. It's coming out. It's called It's a Dying Art and it's out Friday, August 28th. 28th, Philip and Jimmy from Little Big Town. We'll talk more of them coming up next. Hang on.

0: little big town day drinking.
1: Why don't we do a little day drinking?
0: It's the weekend wake up with Big D and Bubba.
2: Little Big Town, they've got a new album that's out on Friday, August 28th. It's A Dying Art is the name of it. It's good, man.
1: So what do you think?
0: We've been listening to it.
2: Yeah, we've been kind of tracking some.
0: I think there's three songs too many on it, though.
2: Yeah, you got so many songs on it. It's a lot. It's a lot. It's a lot of y'all. Is there anybody else on there?
3: Kelsey Ballerini was singing on that little track right there. And, you know, we had to include three more songs.
2: All right.
4: Since
3: all right,
4: you shared.
3: I guess we'll go back with that feedback. Thanks.
2: Yeah.
3: I'll let you tell Karen.
0: I'm not telling Karen nothing. I'm scared of Karen.
3: So don't
0: you? You should be.
2: Oh, Karen is strong. Karen's at that's a dangerous woman, Jimmy. Like, she is. Bubba's right. Like,
0: the reason he's still married is because he's afraid to ever get divorced.
2: Has she ever pulled a knife on you or anything? Honestly, serious. I'm not even joking.
3: No, dude. She doesn't have to go that far. It's the psychological fear.
2: Oh, yeah. She's like a CIA interrogator.
0: Is she gaslighting you?
3: Years.
2: Yeah. And then you got Kimberly. She's just like a pixie. Just kind of.
3: Yeah, she's really the CIA's best agent.
2: That's right. It's the ones you don't read.
3: The darkest.
2: That's exactly right. I thought it was so great you got to do the Alan Jackson final concert.
3: Oh, man. What a night.
2: What, take us through that. Like, what was your day like? Did you get to spend any time with him before or after at all?
3: Afterwards. We got to just for a minute afterwards. Of course, it had been a long day. Everyone involved was there for a long time, but. Man, it was really incredible to watch.
5: Yeah.
3: Like, all of us hanging out kind of on the side, just watching and, you know, understanding what that means, like him walking away. It was just really...
2: Man, when he walked away, when he stopped and turned back...
3: Oh, my God, dude. The shot on the screen, all of it, it was just so emotional. And he sounded so phenomenal.
5: Sounded so good.
3: Oh, my God, he sounded so good.
5: He was having fun. He was having so much fun. You could feel it, you know.
3: He and his band, I thought, held it together so well. Because I would have been an emotional wreck. I would have been embarrassing myself. Snotting all over the microphone.
5: Snobbing on the steel guitar.
2: And then you're walking around and you go, oh, there's George Strait.
3: Yeah. Oh, hey, man.
2: Oh, look at
5: buddy.
2: Hey, what's up, dude? Can I get a water? Thanks.
3: That was such a great moment, too, man, the two of them together. And I couldn't stop watching the screen because it was just so emotional, all the content of him over the years and his family. It was such a beautiful moment.
5: Yeah, and the heyday of the music, country music video. I mean, that's he made the best country music videos, and they were playing all, you know, the Chattahoochee one.
3: I forgot how great they all were. Yeah. They're just, they are great. It was an era of videos. Yeah. Videos were, like, actually mattered.
0: Yeah, well, they were little mini movies.
3: Yeah, and you just felt all that when you saw all those again. It's like, man, great time.
2: Jimmy Westbrook and Philip Sweet joining us, A Little Big Town. The new album is out on the 28th of August. It's called It's a Dying Art, and we'll talk more with the boys coming up next.

0: Little Big Town, been doing it for a long time. Man, you guys have been doing it for a long time.
1: I just, didn't say it like that.
2: Well, you know.
3: I remember it's a good long time.
0: How long? 20, 30 years?
1: We're at 26.
2: We can rent a car now.
0: Wow. 26 years.
1: 26 years, man. That's crazy.
0: We did your first radio interview.
3: Tour.
1: Yep. Man, I was just telling somebody that about us walking in and going, hey, wait a minute.
0: I go, yeah,
1: what are you doing?
0: I go, Jimmy? And he goes, Derek? I was like, what?
1: What are you doing?
0: Why are you in my radio studio show? What?
1: Why are we in the same room right now?
0: Well, I always knew. Well, Jimmy sang, what was that group called in college?
1: At the time, New Harvest. I don't
0: New Harvest. Yeah.
1: And it had been around for a long time, people in and out. Actually, Jay DeMarcus from Rascal Flatts was in that group as well. He was in it when I came in and he was leaving.
0: It was that 90s Christian poppy kind of stuff. It was, I mean, it was good.
3: Look, did you guys sing the Christmas Shoes?
0: It was very Christmas-y. It was no, that one they didn't, but they should have. No, is that it was?
1: It was Christmas-y.
0: It was. Hey man, we ate it up. We loved it. We'd raise our hands, thank you Jesus, and like take an offering, and yeah, man.
1: Oh man,
0: this is the best.
1: And the guy that was the leader of the group, we'd be on stage. You're talking about raising your hands. This made me think because people would be like raising their hands, and he would come over, and when everybody's eyes closed, and he would just give me a tap in the.
0: Like,
1: came over and like, I don't even know how to say it on the radio.
0: A cup check.
1: You know what I mean?
0: Yeah, cup check.
1: Just got me. I'm like, who the hell does that during church?
0: I know. Jesus is watching. We're literally
1: just
0: in
1: got
0: church.
1: Everybody to raise their hands, and then he reaches over and nails me the microphone, and then. I'm like,
0: that's the best.
3: I think it's funny, and you know what? Jesus hung out with a bunch of dudes.
0: Oh,
3: he
0: yeah.
3: had a sense of humor.
0: Nah,
1: Jesus
0: sure.
1: probably did laugh.
0: Yeah, that's here. Pretty good.
1: Oh man, he started praying with his hands in front of his fly pants. Peter Pan.
0: What is this, Bubba?
4: Fly Peter Pan.
0: Oh God!
1: I thought I heard Kimberly.
4: Fly Peter Pan.
0: I'm glad the girls aren't here. Actually,
1: have that on a button.
3: Oh yes.
0: Yeah, we
4: fly
0: have it.
4: Fly Peter Pan.
0: Yeah, yeah. When you ring at the doorbell at our studio, that's what plays.
4: Someone's fly, Peter Pan.
0: Someone's at the door right now. It's probably Amazon. We gotta go. Bubba orders all. We don't know what's going on. The album is called "It's a Dying Art." It's okay. We heard a few songs and they were meh. But you know, I'm sure the rest are great.
3: No, seriously, it's really good. There's a whole bunch of songs on there. It's like 18 billion songs. It's like 13. I know
0: there's
3: it's 13.
0: There's a lot, dude. There's a lot
1: it's
0: of like y'all.
1: 11.
3: It's 13.
1: 11 or 12.
3: I have it pre-saved. It's 13.
0: 13.
3: Go and pre-save it on wherever you stream your music and get it going.
1: I mean, good Lord.
3: Well, get it. Listen. It's called, like we said, It's a Dying Art.
0: Yeah. If you like Pontoon, you're probably not going to like this album. It's not that. It's a
1: it's
0: different.
1: Not true. You will like the album.
0: You'll like the album, but I'm saying it's not Pontoon.
3: Actually, there's a song on there that we were like, man, this is Girl Crush 2.
0: Oh, yeah. I think that
3: was Closing Time. I think it was the
1: Dude,
3: one we were talking
1: okay.
3: about.
1: Okay. Think Pontoon and then listen to the song called Crickets. It's about
0: Pull it up
1: taking
0: right now.
1: Your girlfriend fishing.
0: All right, hang on.
1: And,
0: well,
1: you know,
0: all right. You've said it. Let's just. Sure enough, we were wishing. About that time to get more damn crickets. Oh, okay.
3: Oh,
0: yeah, you're right.
3: Yeah.
0: Yeah.
3: Yeah.
1: You really just, yeah. you know, you're just making out. You're not really.
0: Yeah. Yeah, man.
3: It sounds dirty.
0: All right, so, you know, I apologize. Let me take it back.
4: Hi, Peter Pan.
0: If you like Pontoon, you're going to love this because they do the same songs over and over.
1: Oh, God. You're the worst.
0: Just
1: throw that in there every time.
0: I hate both of you. All right. Love y'all. Hey, y'all get the album. It's called It's a Dying Art, out Friday, August 28th. The one and only Jimmy and Philip from Little Big Town, everyone. Thank you, boys.
1: Love you guys. Thank y'all for the time.
0: See you, man.
4: Bye. Bye, Peter Pan.
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17: 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Roger Federer turning 45. Drew from 98 Degrees and JC from NSYNC both turning 50 today. That might make a few of us feel old. Mark Willis turning 53. Scott Stapp from Creed also turning 53. Ricky Rocket turning 65. Of course, he's the drummer for Poison. U2's The Edge turning 65. Apparently, it's the day to have a birthday if you're a musician of any kind. Donnie Most turning 73. He was Ralph from Happy Days. Larry Wilcox turning 69 from Chips, right? He was John Baker. He did not get along with Eric Estrada, by the way. Dustin Hoffman turning 89. Tomorrow celebrating birthdays, Bill Skarsgård, Anna Kendrick, Eric Bana, Deion Sanders, Melanie Griffith, and none of that matters because Sam Elliott's birthday is tomorrow. He'll be 82 years old. So happy birthday to all of them. Happy birthday to you. I hope you have a good weekend from Kix 99.1.
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0: On the weekend, wake up with Big D and Bubba.
1: I saw a post asking why nurses don't change out of their scrubs when they leave work. And the person said, in Germany, we have to. Like, you get to work and you put your uniform scrubs on, and then you're dealing with all kinds of bodily fluids and medicines.
0: if you get stuff on you, yeah, you're gonna change. But I think, like, in just general, I mean, it's just like working in any other service industry. If you're a waiter or a waitress, you don't have to change your stuff, and you get food and waste products on you all the time.
1: Big difference in working at Applebee's and the medical field. I mean, that's a big difference.
0: If somebody wipes their fluids on you, yeah, you're going to change, I would think. But I mean, if you're just...
1: I don't know. I don't know. I just don't see it. When I see nurses all the time in scrubs after they just finished work, and they're in scrubs.
0: I love it. I think
1: I know you like scrubs, but I'm saying
2: they're hot.
1: Yeah, I got it.
2: We're talking the utilitarian.
1: It just seems odd to me. I don't know. I don't know. That was it. I thought maybe it was someone had an idea. Bubba thinks it's fine.
2: Yeah, he's all in.
1: He's like, I don't know.
2: He doesn't care what's on him. He just wants to know what's in him.

0: So a song that we've played in the past, and we've got a request to play it again. It's one of our personal favorites, too.
1: Where do you live?
0: Where are you at?
1: Trailer park, baby. Turn it up.
2: I live inside a big double wide, way out on Dickerson Road. 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I'm still paying on them, both of them need help, but I'm a shade tree mechanic, I can fix them up myself.
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0: 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Beans and
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1: Here we go. 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

Your all-time country favorites on Kix 99.1. It was on this day that the greatest sports team ever won a gold medal at the Olympics. You probably know who I'm talking about, but I'll give you all the details. 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

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Just like when you were leaving Amarillo, take that new job in Tennessee, and I quit mine so we could be together.

0: Dustin Lynch on your all-time country favorites, Kix 99.1. It's time for... On this day, it was on this day in 1899, the refrigerator was patented. Thank you, A.T. Marshall, for that. In 1933, the first savings and loan opened. In 1960, Brian Hyland's Itsy Bitsy Teeny Weeny Yellow Polka Dot Bikini hit number one. Thank goodness I didn't sing it. In 1966, the Beatles released Eleanor Rigby on a double A-side single with Yellow Submarine. And then a couple years later, they shot the photo for their Abbey Road album, of course, at the crosswalk outside Abbey Road Studios, the famous album of them. In 1974, President Nixon announced he was resigning as a result of the Watergate scandal. Anytime I hear Watergate, all I think is Forrest Gump. In 1975, Hank Williams Jr. fell off a Montana mountain. Remember, he was like, he had to have like his whole face surgically rebuilt. In 1987, I Still Haven't Found What I'm Looking For by U2 hit number one. In 1988, Cubs and Phillies attempted to play first night game ever at Wrigley Field, but they were rained out in the fourth inning. Chicago was leading 3-1, by the way. It was in 1992, you already know, it was the dream team. They clinched the gold medal at the Barcelona Summer Olympics. They beat Croatia 117-85, and that was... Like, fight me on it that was not the best sports team ever put together. I don't care what sport it was. I mean, you had Michael Jordan, you had Magic Johnson, you had Larry Bird, you had Charles Barkley, John Stockton, Scottie Pippen, who's my favorite, you had Patrick Ewing, Christian Laettner was, I mean, like, it was the best team ever assembled, period. I will die on that mountain. In 1992, opening for Guns N' Roses at a show in Montreal, James Hetfield of Metallica was injured by the pyrotechnics, which burned the entire left side of his body. Metallica couldn't continue, and then Guns N' Roses cut their short set because there was, like, monitor problems. I'm not surprised Axl Rose left the stage because he's kind of a jerk like that, but it was kind of a big deal. In 2017, Glenn Campbell died. I still have records of Glenn Campbell at Christmas. You better put me on his Christmas favorites because his voice is just my favorite. And in 2021, Chef Guy Fieri created a new dish. He called it the apple pie hot dog. He stuffed a hot dog with a single serving apple pie and topped it with bacon jam, apple mustard drizzle, apple pie spice, and sugar. I don't know about that. I don't know. I mean, he's the chef, but I don't know. Just give me the bacon jam. How about that? That's what happened on this day with Kix 99.1.
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Garth on your all-time country favorites, Kix 99.1. There's going to be a lot of little puppies and kitties looking for a home today. I'll tell you where to be and when to be there, because you never know, you might fall in love. I'll give you all those details. That's coming up right after Brett Young on Kix 99.1.

0: In case you didn't know, there's going to be an adoption event at PetSmart in Odessa here in just a little bit. From 10 to 1, Whiskers and Tails will be set up there. Lots of adorable babies looking for homes. Puppies, kittens, teenagers, adults, seniors. They have a wide variety of ages. They have a wide variety of sizes. They have all different colors. It just depends on what you're looking for. And one of the things about Whiskers and Tails and the staff and volunteers is they help to set you up with a pet that's right for your lifestyle. Sometimes we might see a pet and we're like, oh my gosh, I have to have that dog or that cat, but it does not fit our lifestyle. Maybe it's a puppy and they're way too active and we're not very active people, or maybe it's a cat and it doesn't like dogs and we already have dogs. So they try to basically matchmake you with the perfect pet for your home and your lifestyle. And that way you keep the pet stays in the home and they're not getting returned and having all kinds of issues. That's basically what they work to do, is find you the perfect pet for you. So head on over today. You can see a lot of the babies that are going to be there. You can see them before you go at kicks99.net.
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7: Well, it's been a very hot week, the hottest week of the year for the Permian Basin in Southwest Texas, and we will continue to have that trend on this Saturday. The temperature readings this afternoon in the middle to even the upper 90s in some locations. At the airport, they expect temperatures around 95 degrees with morning low temperatures near 70 degrees. That will continue again on Sunday. From the R. Roberts TV studio, meteorologist Ron Roberts.
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0: 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Kelly Peterson is on the way next, and I will be on my way to All-American Chevrolet of Midland at 1 o'clock. 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

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Happy Saturday. I'm Kelly. On the way shortly, David Lee Murphy. Also, Doug Stone, Miranda Lambert, George Strait. 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

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I do hope you're having a fantastic Saturday so far. 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
10: Well, it's been a very hot week, the hottest week of the year for the Permian Basin in southwest Texas, and we will continue to have that trend on this Saturday. Temperature reading this afternoon in the middle to even the upper 90s in some locations. At the airport, they expect temperatures around 95 degrees with morning low temperatures near 70 degrees. That will continue again on Sunday from the R. Roberts TV studio. Meteorologist Ron Roberts.
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0: Lainey Wilson, Heart Like a Truck on your all-time country favorites, Kix 99.1. George Strait's going to kick off the 11 o'clock hour. 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

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Later in the day, Tracy Scott will quiz you for a chance to win. It's all right here on Kix 99.1.

Gretchen Wilson on your all-time country favorites, Kix 99.1. I'm Kelly. Hope you're having a fantastic Saturday. 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

0: 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Are you ready for football? I know there's so much football coming our way very soon. 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

0: Your all-time country favorites, Kicks 99.1. A lot of fun things going on today, including some Midland Rock Hounds. If you're looking for some baseball action, they're taking on the Frisco Rough Riders tonight and again tomorrow for a brunch game. 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
2: 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And that was our version of a cowboy where I grew up.
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9: Well, it's been a very hot week, the hottest week of the year for the Permian Basin in southwest Texas, and we will continue to have that trend on this Saturday. The temperature readings this afternoon in the middle to even the upper 90s in some locations. At the airport, they expect temperatures around 95 degrees with morning low temperatures near 70 degrees. That will continue again on Sunday from the R. Roberts TV studio. Meteorologist Ron Roberts.
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0: Carrie Underwood, before he cheats on your all-time country favorites, Kix 99.1. We're going to kick off the noon hour with Chris Young and Kane Brown, some famous friends. 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

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Josh Turner, your man. Hope you're having a great Saturday. Beautiful day to get outside. Come by and see us. We're going to be at All American Chevrolet of Midland in a little bit. Hope to see you there. 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
15: Well, it's been a very hot week, the hottest week of the year for the Permian Basin in southwest Texas, and we will continue to have that trend on this Saturday. The temperature reading this afternoon in the middle to even the upper 90s in some locations. At the airport, they expect temperatures around 95 degrees with morning low temperatures near 70 degrees. That will continue again on Sunday from the RRoberts.tv studio. Meteorologist Ron Roberts.
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Your all-time country favorites on Kix 99.1. Hey guys, it's Beth, and I am hanging out here on this beautiful afternoon at All American Chevrolet in Midland. They're just off Wall Street, so come on out. Make sure you stop by, say hi to me. You will see the Kix truck right out front, and you can't miss me. I'll be wandering around somewhere out here. And speaking of wandering around, I've been walking through the lot out here looking at all of the vehicles that they have. I always like to check them out because they always get new inventory in. Every time I come back, they've got something new, a new color, a whole new selection of vehicles. And right now they have a ton of inventory on the lot. So it really is a great time.

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4: 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They'll tell you when the weekday hours summer keywords will be announced. 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

0: your all-time country favorites on Kix 99.1. Hey guys, it's Beth, and I am here at All American Chevrolet in Midland. Come on out, stop by, say hi to me, and of course, most importantly, if you are in the market for a vehicle, this is a great place to come out, take a look, and see what they've got, because they really do have a vehicle that fits just about every single lifestyle. I know a lot of our kids are about to start back to school. My daughter is a senior, and so I get, you know, sometimes those kids, they need something that is smaller, maybe gets better gas mileage, but, you know, they throw all their stuff in it all the time. They're carrying their friends around. So maybe you're looking for a smaller SUV. Maybe something like a Blazer would be really good. Maybe you are hauling kids, younger kids, all around town, and you need something bigger so you can fit a bunch of kids. The Traverse are perfect. They have that third back row, so you can fit a whole bunch of soccer kids in those vehicles. Maybe you're hauling stuff for work and you need something big like a Silverado where you can hitch up that trailer anytime you need to. It just depends on what you're needing. So come on out, take a look through the lot and see what they've got that will fit exactly your needs. And then, of course, talk to the staff and they'll walk you through all of the process and stop by and say hi to me. Again, it's All American Chevrolet of Midland with Kix 99.1.
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3: Well, it's been a very hot week, the hottest week of the year for the Permian Basin in southwest Texas, and we will continue to have that trend on this Saturday. The temperature readings this afternoon in the middle to even the upper 90s in some locations. At the airport, they expect temperatures around 95 degrees, with morning low temperatures near 70 degrees. That will continue again on Sunday. From the R. Roberts TV studio, meteorologist Ron Roberts.
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0: Your all-time country favorites on Kix 99.1. Hey guys, Beth here. I'm still hanging out at All American Chevrolet of Midland today. And we've been talking about all of the different vehicles they have. The amount of inventory they have is actually pretty crazy. They have tons of vehicles. So I'm certain they would have something that would fit you and your lifestyle and also your budget. We do have to think about that. I think one of the things for me, anytime I'm thinking about a vehicle or a bigger purchase like that, is what is my budget? How much can I spend? I don't want to get myself where I'm uncomfortable each month because maybe I owe too much. Maybe I overdid it a little bit. And so the crew here at All American Chevrolet will be really great. They will talk you through the process. They'll talk to you about your monthly payment, about your down payment. And even if you need to make it maybe like a bi-monthly payment, for me, that works better. If I can make two small payments every 2 weeks instead of one big payment at the beginning of the month, and that might work better for you. But you can talk to them and they will walk you through that process so you will understand better what you can spend, what you're comfortable with, and get that budget really worked out so you don't overspend. Come on out, talk with them. They have a whole finance department right here inside the store. It's All American Chevrolet of Midland with Kix 99.1.
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2: When I was growing up in Alabama, we didn't have cowboys. 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And to me, a cowboy was somebody that was tough, that wasn't scared to work. 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You know, he built houses his whole life. You have to have a pretty good work ethic to get up every morning and go do construction work in a hot sun in Alabama. And that was our version of a cowboy where I grew up.
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your all-time country favorites on Kix 99.1. Hey guys, it's Beth. I'm still hanging out here at All American Chevrolet of Midland. I'm going to tell you more about why you need to come out and see me and see them. That's all coming up in less than 20 minutes right here on Kix 99.1.

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Your all-time country favorites on Kix 99.1. Hey guys, it's Beth and I am still here at All American Chevrolet of Midland. Come on out, see me, say hi, and then of course, see all of the vehicles that they have. And I know we've been talking a lot about the brand new vehicles, the 2026s. They really do have a huge inventory and they have a ton of rebates and a ton of discounts on all of the brand new vehicles. But also, keep in mind, if you have a vehicle and you really, maybe you need to, you know, looking for something bigger, maybe you're looking for something with better gas mileage, maybe you know, whatever it happens to be, you need a different vehicle than what you have right now, but you're worried, maybe you still owe a little too much on it, come in and talk to them because a lot of times they can help flip that vehicle and get you into something here and also keep that payment down and keep that payment in your budget. But you need to come talk to them if that's the case so you can, you know, tell them this is my situation, this is what I'm looking to get out of and I'd like to have a payment around this much and I need this vehicle. They will walk you through the process, help you out as much as they can. So make sure you drive that vehicle with

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0: Your all-time country favorites on Kix 99.1. Hey guys, Beth here. We are still at All American Chevrolet of Midland today. And of course, they're just off Wall Street. So if you're coming out, you'll see the Kix truck parked right out front. You'll know exactly where to go. And we've been talking about new cars. We talked about financing. We talked about trade-ins. I want to remind you also that if you are not looking for a brand new vehicle, they do have a huge lot with tons of pre-owned inventory as well. Lots of different options. And, you know, again, it just depends on what kind of vehicle you're looking for. If you want an SUV, if you want a truck, if you're looking for a sedan, if you want a sports car, all of those things, they've got tons of pre-owned inventory as well. So I know sometimes people, they don't want to buy a brand new car. They want to buy something that is a couple years old, maybe, you know, a few years old, has only so many miles, whatever it happens to be. You can come in, you can walk through the lot and see everything they have, or you can come in and talk to them. That's what I do. I've done in the past. I've walked in and said, I want a vehicle that's, you know, this many years old, this many miles. I need to have an SUV, you know, blah, blah, blah. And they will help me, direct me to exactly what they have that matches what I'm looking for. So come on out. Don't forget, stop by, say hi to me. It's All American Chevrolet of Midland with Kix 99.1.
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2: Well, it's been a very hot week, the hottest week of the year for the Permian Basin in Southwest Texas, and we will continue to have that trend on this Saturday. The temperature readings this afternoon in the middle to even the upper 90s in some locations. At the airport, they expect temperatures around 95 degrees with morning low temperatures near 70 degrees. That will continue again on Sunday. From the RRoberts.tv studio, meteorologist Ron Roberts.
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0: your all-time country on Kicks 99.1. Hey guys, it's Beth, and this is the last time that you're going to be hearing from me out here from All American Chevrolet of Midland, but don't let that stop you. You still got plenty of time to come on out here, talk with the staff, walk through the lot, see the brand new vehicles, see the pre-owned vehicles, and of course, they have their own finance department right here inside the store. So if you have questions about your down payment or your monthly payment or your trade-in or anything like that, you can get those questions answered before you make that purchase. But this is a great day to come on out, take a vehicle for a test drive. If you've been thinking about a new vehicle, if you're thinking you need to upgrade, maybe you need something bigger, maybe you just need to change your vehicle altogether, this is a great day to come on out, do that, see what they've got, because they have a huge inventory. And I mean, like, they have, you know, they have a Traverse, but they've got multiple Traverses to choose from. So if you're like me and I'm like, oh, I want a particular color or I want a particular type of interior or upgrade, they've got a bunch of different models of the Traverse, so they'll have the one that you're wanting. And same with all the other vehicles too. They just have a huge inventory. So come on out, take a look, talk with the staff here, and make sure you say hi to me. I'll be here for about another 10 minutes. So come on out, see us. It's All American Chevrolet of Midland with Kicks 99.1.
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Good to see so many of you today at All American Chevrolet of Midland. 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

0: Your all-time country favorites with Zach Brown Band on Kix 99.1. Back to school weekend continues tonight as the Midland Rockhounds once again host the Frisco Rough Riders. 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
14: Well, it's been a very hot week, the hottest week of the year for the Permian Basin in southwest Texas, and we will continue to have that trend on this Saturday. Temperature readings this afternoon in the middle to even the upper 90s in some locations. At the airport, they expect temperatures around 95 degrees with morning low temperatures near 70 degrees. That will continue again on Sunday from the R. Roberts TV studio. Meteorologist Ron Roberts.
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0: Are you ready to go?
1: I am ready to
0: go. Did you do your stretches?
1: I did not, actually.
0: Okay, well, then you're not ready to go.
1: Oh, well, hold on. I'll start doing that.
0: Poor prep, poor show.
1: All right, we'll play this, and then I'll stretch.
0: Okay, all right.

0: Morgan, 1992. Kind of came on the scene and put Lori back into the scene, you know, and everybody's like, oh, she's so good and whatever.
1: And she's also gorgeous.
0: She still looks,
1: oh my goodness, right?
0: It's not fair.
1: You see her on the Opry stage not too long, the other week, and I was just like, my goodness, she is stunning.
0: You know, like I had somebody say online, they were critiquing, they're like, somebody her age should not be wearing all that. And I'm thinking to myself, somebody her age should be proud to be wearing that.
1: Hey, I say, if you can, you should. Listen, if I could wear that dress like her, I would.

0: happen? It's Tim McGraw and my next 30 years here on Honky Tonkin' with Big D and Bubba. All right, Big D, I'm going to give you a challenge.
1: Okay.
0: Tell me something. Tell me something about Alan Jackson chasing that neon rainbow. Go.
1: The line about the radio is true. Alan's father actually...
0: He actually won a radio?
1: Yep. He won it at work when he was a kid, and that's how he got introduced to country music. And actually, in 91, Alan donated that exact radio to the Country Music Hall of Fame, where it resides to

0: It's Honky Tonkin' with Big D and Bubba. I think we're going to do this all day. We're just going to be like pop-up audio. I'm going to say, hey, Big D, tell me something.
1: Remember the VH1 pop-up?
0: Yeah, pop-up video.
1: Those were the best. Yeah. I hated when they got rid of those. Those are, you get to learn a little bit about those songs that you know and love, and you sing right along with them.
0: All right, give me one about George Strait, You Look So Good in Love.
1: The spoken word part almost didn't happen. George didn't like the way he didn't like the
0: talking part.
1: So they said we can get rid of it and delete it if you don't like it, but let's just run it down. So he did. It survived, and I'm glad he listened because it went to number one. George Strait, and You Look So Good in Love on Honky Tonkin'. Oh.

Darling, I've wasted a lot of years not seeing the real you. But tonight your beauty is shining through. And I never took the time to let you know. So before he takes you away, please let me say.

0: about when George was recording this, he kept laughing. He tried to do the talking part and couldn't take it serious and all that.
1: I think it took him almost an hour to get that, just that part alone.
0: That's amazing.
1: Pretty fun.
0: All right, it's Honky Tonkin'. Clay Walker now, and rumor has it. Darn.

0: You know, that was a huge hit for Clay Walker, but also for Reba. Not the exact same song, but the same title.
1: Yeah,
0: rumor has it.
2: I didn't think they could do that. I thought there was like, when you get one, you get like, I can't do it anymore.
0: I want to say they were like within 1 or 2 years apart. It was like, rumor has it. And I remember like we would play the songs on the radio and you never knew which one was coming up because you
2: I guess you can only have so many like, you know, lines or words or just like lyrics. You
0: get like a little shared stuff.
2: Yeah, yeah. It's going to be, you can't get away from it, I guess.
3: 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Now, stay where you are. We've got more Honky Tonkin' with Big D and Bubba. It's coming up.
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0: Poncho and Lefty, it's Willie and Merle. And you know that whole thing was done like in the middle of the night? Willie wrote it and then woke Merle up on the tour bus and said, hey, I need you to record your vocals. And like, Merle's like,
1: and boom, one take and done.
0: Yeah, it ended up being the hugest song probably for both of them.
1: Hey, we are having a great time this week, taking you back some great songs. You're honky-tonking. 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

0: song was about us and being honky tonk fatitude.
1: Sure.
0: Sorry.
2: It should be. Brooks and Dunn, they've had some songs where they write together, but most of the stuff, when Ronnie Dunn, they've picked him out of Oklahoma and put him together with Kix. He'd written a ton of them and had a lot to already bring. This is one of them. She's Not the Cheating Kind. It's Brooks and Dunn.

0: And that was back in 1994. All right, Big D, I'm going to give you another one. Give me a fact about Alabama-Tennessee River.
1: Randy Owen wrote the verses when he's growing up, in a van down by the river. But it wasn't quite complete, and Jeff Cook, his bandmate, arranged a high energy. That fiddle that you hear, bridge, totally changed the song's energy. It became Alabama's very first single released through RCA and went to number one in 19. 19-

0: Tennessee River on Honky Tonkin' with Big D and Bubba. And by the way, if you're looking to follow us on social media, we'd love to check you out as well there. If you want to check in with us, I mean, we're not going to check you out, but you know what I mean.
1: We're all checking each other out.
0: At Big D and Bubba on all the socials.
2: Hang on. More Honky Tonkin' with Big D and Bubba in a moment.
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8: Well, it's been a very hot week, the hottest week of the year for the Permian Basin in southwest Texas, and we will continue to have that trend on this Saturday. The temperature readings this afternoon in the middle to even the upper 90s in some locations. At the airport, they expect temperatures around 95 degrees, with morning low temperatures near 70 degrees. That will continue again on Sunday from the R. Roberts TV studio. Meteorologist Ron Roberts.
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devil went down to Georgia. He was looking for a soul to steal. He was in a bind because he was way behind, and he was willing to make a deal. When he came across this young man sawing on a fiddle and playing it hot, and the devil jumped up on a hickory stump and said, "Boy, let me tell you what. I guess you didn't know it, but I'm a fiddle player too. And if you'd care to take a dare, I'll make a bet with you. Now you play pretty good fiddle, boy, but give the devil his due. I bet a fiddle of gold against your soul, because I think I'm better than you." 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

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And then a band of demons joined in and it sounded

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I done told you once, you son of a bitch, I'm the best."

0: It's Honky Tonkin' with Big D and Bubba. That song almost never existed, by the way. It was a throwaway. They went, we need one more song. I don't know, write something about a fiddle.
1: Okay, here we go. Went number one. Here's Steve Azar on Honky Tonkin'.

0: I don't have to be me till Monday. 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I thought it was so cool. I saw his bus on the road one time. I went, that's Steve Azar. I wonder if he's in it. I get so excited about dumb stuff. I really did.
1: There are people who will follow buses like that for miles just to find out that they're not on it. They're just moving it from one place to another.
0: But it's pretty great. All right, going to crank up some Toby now. Went to number 2 back in the day.

0: Toby Keith, Game Much Fun on Honky Tonkin' with Big D and Bubba.
1: Seems like every time we have Clint Black on the show, we always bring up Maverick, the movie Maverick from 1994. He wrote the song knowing it was going to be used, and that's why he got all the gambling and the horse racing metaphors and all that kind of stuff. And then, of course, he got into the movie as a cameo. It's the one and only our friend Clint Black in Good Run of Bad Luck. You got Honky Tonkin' with Big D and Bubba.
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o'clock, it's Honky Tonkin' with Big D and Bubba, Clint Black, and now the Cougar song. Tight-fitting jeans, lady going slumming, looking for them boys at the bar.

0: Conway and tight-fitting jeans. Seriously, man, we have a song. Just think about that. 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
1: Yeah.
0: I mean, I love it. I love country music. 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
1: Yeah, that's right. Really do.
0: We cover all the bases.
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1: I'm out of here.
0: This is where all the DJs would go, okay, see you later, bye. I'll just walk myself out.
2: I hate us sometimes. I do love me a good muscle car, though, and this video has got two of them. How about, I think it's a 77 Trans Am, and that Charger. Oh, it's Mark Wills on Hockey Talkin'.

0: something.
1: Mark Wills in 19 something with Big D and Bubba. That song was a 6 week number one. 6 weeks at number one. That is huge.
2: It's also the Billboard's eventually named it the number two overall country song of the entire 2000s decade. Number two in the whole 2000s. Pretty sweet.
1: All right, Doug Stone and Why Didn't I Think of That is on Honky Tonkin' with Big D

0: Doug Stone, why didn't I think of that? It's Honky Tonkin' with Big D and Bubba. Pretty great. You know, we had Trace in the studio, Trace Adkins in the studio, and one of the things that fascinated people the most was his finger. He's got his pinky that he ended up almost chopping off, and so he had the doctor sew it back on, but instead of just sewing it on in a random place, he did it to where he could play a D chord.
1: Yeah, suspended D.
0: On his guitar.
1: Yeah.
0: And so, like, he says it's great because he uses it as a hook.
1: Yeah, he can't move it at all. He says sometimes I'll get my finger caught, like, in clothes or, like, in something. And he's holding, you've got to see the video.
0: Trace.
1: Because he's holding it up there and you're like, that is half cool, half gross.
0: I love it. Again, the video's on our socials, at Big D and Bubba. This ain't no thinking thing. It's Honky Tonkin'.

0: Trace Adkins, this ain't no thinking thing with Big D and Bubba on Honky Tonkin'. You know, a buddy of mine is a songwriter, and every once in a while he'll say, hey, I have an idea for a song. Can I write a song about this? And I'm like, dude, we had Papa Loved Mama. I mean, you can write a song about anything. We have a song about a guy.
1: If he can do a song that's like taboo.
0: Yeah, I was like, man, we got a trucker who finds out his wife is cheating and he drives his big rig into the hotel.
1: He was shifting gears.
0: I mean, you can write about anything.
2: Papa drove a truck nearly all his life. You know it drove Mama crazy being a trucker's wife. The part she couldn't handle was being alone. I guess she needed more to hold than just a telephone.

0: Papa Loved Mama. It's Garth on Honky Tonkin'. And more of the show coming up in just a moment. You know how you know? Because this guy's going to say it.
1: Hang on. More Honky Tonkin' with Big D and Bubba in a moment. Yeah.
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0: Winona, Naomi, it's the Judds, and Mama He's Crazy with Big D and Bubba.
1: Songwriter Richard Fagan was inspired to write this next song. He watched a real fast-talking auctioneer at work, John Michael Montgomery. So let me see if I can handle this. It's a tongue twister. I think we all, at some point, learn every word.

0: John Michael Montgomery and Sold on Honky Tonkin' with Big D and Bubba. And one of my favorite moments, somebody, oftentimes people go, what's your favorite story? Who's the coolest person ever? I'll tell you right now, one of the highlights of my career is getting to hang out with Hank Williams Jr.
1: Yeah.
0: We had him on the show. He's in the studio. We're hanging out and he's smoking his cigar. And in the middle of the interview, this is the most Hankest Hank thing that has ever been hanked. In the middle of the interview, we're live on the air. He stands up and takes a phone call and walks away. He doesn't say, excuse me, I have to take this. We're just talking, and all of a sudden he just stands up and goes.
1: We're like, is he okay? Then he came back like nothing happened.
0: Didn't apologize.
1: What a boss. Like, I mean, a Bo Seifert.

0: Man, we all can relate to that song. I mean, everyone, we all had that one friend who always, did you have a friend who used to take his shirt off to fight? You know, everybody's got that one who's like, shirt's off,
1: I know. Well, this is Neil McCoy's biggest song of his career.

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1: That is the biggest song, the biggest radio hit of Neil McCoy's career. Number one on the charts for 4 weeks in a row.
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0: Well, it's been a very hot week, the hottest week of the year for the Permian Basin in southwest Texas, and we will continue to have that trend on this Saturday. Temperature readings this afternoon in the middle to even the upper 90s in some locations. At the airport, they expect temperatures around 95 degrees, with morning low temperatures near 70 degrees. That will continue again on Sunday. From the R. Roberts TV studio, meteorologist Ron Roberts.
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0: Patti Loveless doing a little girl power anthem, and I'm that kind of girl. I'm not gonna push over. I'm not no pushover.
1: Song kind of stood out. The '90s is kind of a, you know, hey, like you said, girl power for sure, man.
0: David Lee Murphy wrote this song in his kitchen in about 15 minutes. Ended up being his hugest, biggest, giantest hit ever.
1: Writing a song in 15 minutes and then not even realizing this is going to be the song you sing for the next 40 years or something.
0: Pretty great. Dust on the Bottle. David Lee Murphy on Honky Tonkin'.

0: All right, so I'm going to throw something out here. We're about to play this song from he was a nobody. He'd never had a song on the radio ever, and he ended up doing a little thing at the Opry where they brought him up on stage, and he performed a song, and he got a standing ovation. And I remember, like, the record company person called me the Monday after it happened and said, "You're not going to believe you got a standing ovation, our new artist." And we're like, "Oh, okay, well, cool. Can we bring him by?" "Yeah, sure, bring him by." He came by. It was this song and this guy.
1: Yeah, unmistakable deep voice of Josh Turner.

0: and trains.
1: People ask us all the time, what do you think country needs the most of? I'm like, we need more duos. And we need more Montgomery Gentry.
2: People ask you that?
1: No.
2: You just want to get your opinion out there.
1: That's right.
2: All right.
1: Lonely and Gone on Honky Tonkin'.

0: Dwight Yoakam, when he started getting a little pop. Remember that? And then, like, you know, it was a big hit for him, Ain't That Lonely Yet. But then he's like, yeah, I'm going to go back to doing my Bakersfield thing. I like that better.
1: Also, a really good actor.
0: Yes.
1: In Sling Blade, he was like the star of the whole movie.
2: Another hour of Honky Tonkin' with Big D and Bubba is on the way.
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0: here we go. Starting off the final hour of this week's Honky Tonkin' episode. And we're going to throw on some Mark Chestnut.
1: Boy, what a run Mark had in the early 90s here.

0: Sure is Monday. Mark Chestnut on Honky Tonkin' with Big D and Bubba. That was his fourth number one in a row when that came out. Good for Mark, man.
1: Good for Mark. We've got a little, you know, Miranda Lambert is, you know, is the Texas sweetheart, country girl, but she's really kind of a alternative rock girl, heavily influenced, especially from Steve Earle. And she even talked about Kerosene, the kind of the structure of the song, reminiscent of Steve Earle's I Feel All Right. You got it now. Here is Miss Miranda Lambert, Kerosene on Honky Tonkin'.

0: Miranda Lambert, the lady behind Ella Langley. Yeah, a lot of people don't realize that Ella Langley's success has a lot to do with the songwriting for Miranda Lambert.
1: Yeah, I think Miranda's like a co-writer almost every single one, it seems.
0: Crazy,
1: like.
0: Man.
1: John Anderson has put out a ton of hits, and we all love that unique style of John. This came out in 1993. Huge hit, fan favorite. It was his final number one country hit on the Billboard charts. You've got it right now on Honky Tonk.

0: What's your favorite John Anderson song? Money in the Bank. Okay, what's better, Money in the Bank or Swingin'?
1: Swingin'.
0: What's better, Swingin', Money in the Bank, or Chicken Truck? I go with Chicken Truck.
1: Chicken Truck, just because it's fun to say.
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0: We had a guy years ago test us on our country knowledge. 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And he was playing this song, and I went, Johnny Lee? And he was like, wow.
1: Okay. All right.
0: Wow, you, for a young guy, you know your country. Mickey Ashworth, big shout out to you, brother.
2: Oh, Mickey.

0: Chris Walker on Honky Tonkin' with Big D and Bubba.
1: A lot of people are like, what is there? What are they saying? They're saying Dumas, D-U-M-A-S, Dumas Walker. He owned a legendary, like, greasy spoon restaurant near my hometown of Salina, Tennessee. They had their slaw burgers. You'd love their slaw burgers, man.
0: I'm down for a good slaw burger.
1: Some slaw burgers, some cider. Some ski.
2: Honky Tonkin' with Big D and Bubba will be right back.
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0: Whiskey, If You Were a Woman, Highway 101 on Honky Tonkin. What a great song, and what a great way of, I say great way, what an interesting way of framing alcoholism and the whiskey as not being a drink, but it's the seductive other woman and all that.
1: 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What a great group.
0: I'm going to get on some Check Yes or No right now. Turn it up. George Strait's 28th number one, which would be a huge
1: career. He was just getting started.
0: He was halfway. He wasn't even halfway yet. It's not.

0: So I'm going to make a complaint. I'm going to file a formal complaint right now.
1: All right, let me write this down. Go ahead.
0: Okay, as a huge Garth Brooks fan, anytime he does this song in concert, he doesn't sing it. He lets the crowd sing it.
1: No, don't you hate that?
0: And I do. I'm like, every single time, I've seen Garth 15 billion times, and every single time when he starts the song, I go, is this the time he's going to sing it?
1: Nope.
0: Nope.
1: Puts a microphone out in the crowd, and Bubba gets mad.
2: Yes,

0: God's greatest gifts are unanswered prayers.
1: Just a reminder, man. I mean, we could stress over life, or we can go, oh, this is the way it was supposed to be. I mean, everything works out the way it was supposed to work out. Thank God for those unanswered prayers.
2: Yeah. But stress does help you lose weight. There's that.
1: Or it makes you eat more.
2: That's right.
1: I'm a stress eater.
2: Here's Exile now. Give me one more chance.

0: Give me one more chance. It's Exile. And we're Big D and Bubba. This is Honky Tonk. And we got a song coming up here in just a moment that Toby Keith wrote out of frustration. He was just like, the record label said, "You're just not marketable, Toby." And he's like,
1: "Watch
0: what
1: he does. Watch what
0: so
1: he does."
0: He went and bought the rights to the song back and took it to a new label. And it ended up being a 5-week number one. And we'll play that for you next.
2: More Nashville nostalgia in a moment on Honky Tonkin'.
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20: Well, it's been a very hot week, the hottest week of the year for the Permian Basin in southwest Texas, and we will continue to have that trend on this Saturday. Temperature readings this afternoon in the middle to even the upper 90s in some locations. At the airport, they expect temperatures around 95 degrees with morning low temperatures near 70 degrees. That will continue again on Sunday from the R. Roberts TV studio. Meteorologist Ron Roberts.
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1: It's my favorite part.
2: So that story is true, what Bubba said. The record label that Toby was with said, you're not marketable enough. So he bought the rights of that song back, took it to another label, and watched it spend 5 weeks at number one. It was the,
1: basically exactly what I just said.
2: I know. Because
1: it's true.
2: Well, you just said what I just said. I just said that what you said was true.
1: Well, I just said what you just said.
2: I know you are, but what am I?
1: Ain't nothing.

0: Ooh, I like where you did that.
1: Brooks and Dunn. Ain't nothing about you. All right. We played All Marathi Friends Have Settled Down earlier. But we're going to go ahead and get the other one on.
0: Dude, there's nothing like having this play and then your favorite NFL team came on for Monday Night Football.
1: Do you want a party? Do you want a party?
0: I say, do you?
1: Do you?
0: Do you
1: want a party?
0: It's Hank Williams Jr. on Honky Tonkin'.

0: For over 20 years, that was the Monday Night Football theme. Bo Cephas. You know what we have not done, and we're going to change it right now. We have not played a single Randy Travis song yet today.
1: Oh, what?
0: That changes now.
1: Oh.

0: Greatest country albums of all time. Storms of Life had that song, on the other hand, and Reasons I Cheat. Like, you had both sides. Yeah, so here's why I can't cheat. And on the other side of the cassette was Here's Why I Am Cheating.
1: We talk about greatest albums of all time. This is from the Come On Over album, which went on to become the best-selling country album of all time by any artist.
0: Anyone.
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